0: Or put your hands in the air, give me all your money.
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2: We're not creative enough. We're not

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The light was on. I saw your silhouette on the blind.

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In every book you've ever read? 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